0: in Regina from the biggest artists in the world.
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2: We got a brand new week, and it's time for a brand new Top 6 at 6. It's Wheels sitting in for Tim Stone. You know how this works. We collect the most requested songs, and we play them from number 6 all the way to number 1. And tonight, kicking us off, coming in at number 6, it's Taylor Swift's I Knew It, I Knew You.

That is the fifth most requested song in the city of Bruno Mars, Risk It All. I'm Wheels, counting them down. It's time for number four. This is a big one. People love this song. Number four tonight, it's Tame Impala and Jenny, Dracula.

He's so good at putting feelings into song. That is Cameron Whitcomb with Kingdom of Fear. That is the number two song tonight on the top six at six. It's Wheels, time for number one. This is the most requested song in the city, the province, the country, and oh yeah, the globe. The biggest song everywhere you look. We love it. Number one tonight on the top six at six. Ella Langley with Choosing Texas.

0: Taking the top spot tonight on the top six at six. That is the number one song on the city, Ella Langley's Choosing Texas. I'm Wheels. Thanks for hanging out. Let's do it again tomorrow night as we count down the top six biggest songs in the city. I'll see you right here, 6 o'clock.
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4: 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I'm Evan Bray. Cameco is committed to building a strong future for Saskatchewan.
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9: 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And this town's lost its faith. 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Oh my, oh my love, I take one look

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1: Well, happy Tuesday. No Shawnee Fosty. Instead, we've got Sherry Wary Berry
2: from Shawnee Fosty.
1: You like that?
2: Really did.
1: Sherry from Jack 94.5's here. What's going on this morning, Sherry?
2: Well, we got to talk about the whole pedestrian, cyclist, and e-bike situation because we have had a number of serious crashes in the past few weeks involving vehicles. One person has died and a few others were hurt. So everybody, take care out there. I know just on the weekend, a six-year-old girl was hit by a vehicle that was turning right on a red light at Pasqua and Parliament. She's expected to be okay, but that's a close call.
3: Two unfortunate things are converging here. These e-bikes go way too fast for a lot of kids.
1: True.
3: And cell phones while you're driving.
1: Oh, absolutely. Yeah. I literally was turning out of work the other day, and there is a girl driving down Sass Drive, full on just staring at her phone and texting while she's driving. And I'm going, what is happening right now?
3: It's a bad combo. We need those full self-driving cars ASAP.
2: Hey, the Royal Saskatchewan Museum is holding a special screening of the documentary If an Owl Calls Your Name tomorrow. It's for Truth and Reconciliation Day. 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Free tickets are available on the museum website. And he was everyone's favorite principal.
4: Hey, what is going on here?
2: Actor Dennis Haskins, a.k.a. Mr. Belding from Saved by the Bell, has passed away.
1: There's nothing like nostalgia and Saved by the Bell. Oh, my childhood. This makes me so sad.
3: Can the three of us agree that the Saved by the Bell theme song is one of the best theme songs of all time?
2: It's oh, yeah,
1: all
2: definitely.
1: All right, because I'm Saved by the Bell. Definitely. As always, thanks for hanging out, Sherry. Who's ready? For some hockey. NHL regular season opens tonight. Five games on tap, including the Leafs and the Habs and the Oilers hosting the Canucks.
3: Did you see that they did a simulation with the new NHL video game to see who would win the cup? And the winner was
1: the Winnipeg Jets.
3: The Edmonton Oilers, if you can believe that.
1: With or without Connor Hellebuck, because he still needs to find a new home.
3: I don't think they had Connor Hellebuck. No, not in this one.
1: All right. It's looking good. And the Rough Riders getting some help on defense back. Defensive back Tavon Campbell. He broke his arm during the game against the Elks on August long weekend. He's worked hard to stay positive over the past 2 months.
5: My goal is always to come back, so I never really accounted for it to be season ending. But yeah, I just always had my mind on, you know, coming back and playing football.
1: Campbell was back on the practice field. No official word whether he'll start this Friday when Calgary comes to town.
3: And baseball fans, you've been waiting all year for this. The Major League Baseball playoffs start today. I can't even fake it, man. I'll be honest. It sucks not having the Blue Jays in it. Did you see Monday Night Football last night?
1: No.
3: The Bears quarterback hadn't played in 3 years and then crushed the Eagles 27-7.
1: Well, we've got a warm but breezy one. 21 degrees is your high, gusting to 50 this afternoon. And then we kind of drop into the teens for the next while. 15, 15, 16. But next week, back to the 20s.
3: And lots of sunshine, no matter what the temperature is.
1: Right now, 6 degrees.

0: Fun song, Trembellas, Z99, 608, clear skies, but it's dark.
1: Clear, extremely black skies. Hey, don't forget, coming up 7:45 this morning, another chance for you to play Break the Bank. You could win up to $25,000. I wonder what's going to be happening today with the banker. What mood is the banker in this morning?
0: I have a feeling it might be an early buzzer because people have been winning money. He probably wants vengeance. Here's the Beaches, Z99.

0: to you.
1: After hearing that song live, I love it even more. The Beaches, Edge of the Earth.
2: Wheels, this past weekend was our middle son Nesta's 11th birthday, and he did not want to have a party with all his friends. Instead, what he wanted was a Yes Day. Have you heard of these?
1: There was a movie Yes Day. That's where I heard of it, where the kids get to say and ask for whatever they want, and as a parent, you have to say yes.
2: Yeah, so it wasn't quite a full Yes Day, but it was a day where, in advance, we negotiated all the things he wanted to do, which started with breakfast from McDonald's, and then we went to Long McQuaid. He loves music, wandered around the music store. He bought a couple of things from there. Then we went to Wendy's for lunch, okay, for his second eat out. Then he had his drum lesson. And then for supper, we went to Boston Pizza. Thank goodness kids eat free in September, if you remember.
1: Good choice, Nesta.
2: And then we came home and he had stocked up on all these snacks to watch the new Moana live action movie. Although I'll be honest, he made it halfway through Moana and then stopped watching because it was really boring.
1: And that's what I hear, is that it's not a good movie. I'm curious what didn't make the cut for yesterday. What did you have to, as a parent, say no to? Like, did he ask to drive the car?
2: He didn't ask to drive the car. It's mostly just he asked for $1,000 and I said no.
1: Wow, you think you know someone.
2: Can't do that. Favorite moment of the day, though. As we're running around from just like place to place to place to place to place to place, he wanted Wendy's for lunch. My wife's like, I've got the app. Let's see if there's coupons. And she hands me the phone to do the order. So I order everything from Wendy's, hit the pickup button. It's like, you seem far from your location. I'm like, no, no, no, whatever. I'm here. Check in. And so I'm like, wait a second. And I look. We're sitting at the Wendy's in the East End in the Tim Hortons. And I ordered it to the North End Wendy's.
1: Oh, no.
2: And so we're all sitting down there waiting to eat. And I'm like, everybody in the car, we got to drive across the city to go get it from the other Wendy's. But overall, a solid day.

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0: 6:16, happy Tuesday morning. Brisk start. We'll call it that. 6 degrees on our way to a high of 21, though. Got sun still hits pretty hard when it's out around 3-4 o'clock, hey?
1: Just got to watch out for after tonight. Low's now right around 0-1 degrees. So if you're a plant person, bring those suckers in. Here's Cardinal Official and Akon, Z99.

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1: We've got Stacy from Moose Jaw with it. You had a fantastic weekend, hey? What'd you get up to?
2: Well, I don't get to hang out with my daughter much anymore because she's getting older and parents aren't as cool, you know.
1: Mm-hmm.
2: And so did some shopping and then came home and had a movie night and got to hang out with her all day. So that was great.
1: How old is she?
2: She's turning 17.
0: Oh, yeah. She's at the phase where, Mom, I want to hang out with my friends. And does she have her license? Yeah. Does she have that freedom?
2: She does. So once she got that freedom, it was kind of, see you guys later.
1: Well, that would have been really cool for you then, to spend some quality time with her.
2: Yes, it's awesome.
1: What's on the top of the shopping list for a 17-year-old girl?
2: The most expensive things in the world.
0: Mm-hmm.
2: Sephora stuff.
1: Oh, no.
2: Clothes. It's nonstop. So she does have a job. So she's learned now, though, like, you got to save and money just doesn't grow on trees.
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0: McDonald's Monopoly's back. Always a good time. It's Golden Monopoly this year. What did I get this morning? Robson Street and Baffin Island.
1: Have you ever won anything on that outside of the instant wins?
0: Like, have I won a car?
1: Or even a gift card, we'll say.
0: I have not personally, but if anybody knows, 306-936-9999, what's the best thing you've won from Monopoly?

0: Well, good morning. Happy Tuesday. One more day without Shauna Foster. So we're joined by our good friend down the hall, Sherry from Jack 94.5. Good morning, Sherry.
1: Good morning. And who else is wishing they were David Johnson's grandkid? That's who the Regina man says he's spoiling after winning $1 million on the Lotto 649 back in July. I guess he bought the ticket over at the Sherwood Co-op grocery store in the east end of the city.
2: I am up for adoption, David Johnson, just to be your second grandchild.
0: That wouldn't go well.
2: Oh, wait, no, he can't adopt me as a grandchild. I need his kid to adopt me.
1: Don't think it works that way.
2: And then I can be his grandchild.
3: No, that's getting weird.
2: It's complicated, yeah.
1: People in Saskatchewan's north are being reminded to be bear safe as we head deeper into fall. New numbers show that there have been 610 bear complaints in the LaRonge area this year, compared to 60 in 2024. Not just because of wildfires moving bears around, but apparently people just don't secure their food very securely.
2: I also am just going to put on an announcement to be mosquito safe right now, because those suckers are unbelievable right now. And securing the food means covering yourself in bug spray, because they are nasty. At the end of September, what is going on?
1: And we want to mention the National Day of Truth and Reconciliation tomorrow. The Circle Project is meeting at 10 a.m. in Victoria Park. People will be coming together for a walk to honor residential school survivors and remember the children who never return home. And that's what's going on today.
0: As always, Sherry, thanks for helping us out. The wait is finally over. Tonight, the puck drops on a brand new NHL season. There are five games on the schedule, including some nice Canadian matchups. So, Gavin McKenna, first overall draft pick for the Toronto Maple Leafs. It's his first regular season game tonight as the Leafs host the Habs. And then we get to see Connor McDavid under Mike Babcock. Another coach for Connor McDavid as the Oilers get to crush the Vancouver Canucks tonight.
2: They did do a simulation in NHL, and they predicted the Oilers to win the Stanley Cup.
0: I mean, no pressure, Edmonton.
2: Good news for the Riders, as defensive back Tavon Campbell was back on the practice field yesterday after he broke his arm on the August-long weekend. Already back! It's not even the end of September!
0: That's what I'd be saying. I'd still be rolling around in my bed complaining about how bad it hurt.
2: Quarterback Trevor Harris, though, he missed practice due to an illness, but he's expected to be okay for Friday's game against Calgary.
0: And last night in high school, junior boys volleyball, their bunch of games and a couple close ones that saw Miller defeat Riffle 2-1. Final set 15-13 down to the wire. And then Luther beat Balfour as well. That one took 3 sets. Some great volleyball.
2: And how about today? We've got a UV index of 4. You could get burned out there. 21 degrees is your high, although gusting to 50.
0: The wind, though, good for the mosquitoes, right? Blow those things out of here, because there's a whole different generation around right now. And then the rest of the week, things cool down a little bit, highs of around 15, but we should have sunshine from today all through the beginning of next week.
2: Right now, pretty dark, 6 degrees.

0: He's just a vibes guy now. Justin Bieber, Z99.
1: 6:36, we're in the midst of fall, and one of the best signs of fall is, oh yeah, right, the geese are leaving. Sent this clip from Matt from the Zed family. He said, this was the sound over his house for 10 minutes straight.
0: That's not geese leaving for the winter. That is geese gathering for the apocalypse.
1: That is geese getting out of Dodge.
0: Ho! All right. Here's Olivia Dean, Z99.

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1: What's trending?
2: And we've got a couple of big artists announcing new tours.
3: Clouds are somewhere in the air. Bombs are falling everywhere. It's heartbreak warfare.
2: John Mayer is headed to the Sphere in April. I love this, Wheels. He will be opening for himself.
4: Such a big flex. Who's your opener tonight? I am. And you're the closer too? Yeah, no, I'm the headliner for sure.
2: All three parts going to kick off John Mayer by himself, then the John Mayer trio, followed by the full John Mayer band. But at the Sphere, that show would be awesome.
4: And judging by the Zed family's reaction, that is going to sell out very quickly. As well, another huge band. How about U2 confirming that they have a stadium tour coming next year, along with their new album, Carnival de Luz.
2: Hopefully Dave Grohl from the Foo Fighters phoned up Bono and said, hey, you got to go to Regina because Mosaic Stadium was awesome. You too? Here, Mosaic? Let's go.
4: I've got goosebumps. And finally, how about this? Rod Stewart set to retire from touring. The legendary rocker, now 81 years old, announced he's stepping away from major tours. This is hard to believe because he was supposed to play in Saskatoon in 2023 and had to cancel because he wasn't feeling good. I think it was either the day of the event or the day before, which means if you saw him in 2018, that's the last time you'll ever see Rod Stewart tour.
2: I'm okay if once you're in your 80s to go, yeah, I don't want to tour full time.
4: Yeah, you've had a good run.
2: And that's what's trending.
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9: 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I wake

0: sky finally starting to see some light. It was dark this morning. 21 degrees is your high. A bit windy, gusting to 50. But a UV index of 4, you can burn today.
1: Already starting to miss the sun. Going down, starting around 6 o'clock now. Getting slow and slow. Oh, man, we have the best summers, don't we?
0: We do. Although September has been pretty dang good so far, at least the second half. Here's Nickelback, Z99.

0: One of the best rock bands around. So thankful they're Canadian. Nickelback, Z99.
1: We got a text from Gemma in University Park saying, anybody else locked in a thermostat battle with their husband right now? Which kind of is the season with air conditioning kicking in, heating. This morning, even, Wheels, you've got like 3 shirts on plus a jacket. You're freezing cold. I've got a hoodie and I'm dying from the heat.
0: It's funny how drastic the change is from 6 degrees this morning to 21 this afternoon back to 6 degrees tonight. You really have to wear layers all the time.
1: We should get you some like heated socks so you could be warm in the studio instead of freezing all the time.
0: It's a good idea, except I already have battery-powered socks.
1: You have battery-powered heated socks?
0: I've had them for about 7 to 10 years.
1: Why don't you wear them?
0: The Christmas gift from my wife's aunt. I was thrilled. Wool, pull up to your knees. They are amazing. And then I saw how they were powered. D batteries.
1: D batteries?
0: Gigantic D batteries that when you plug them in, the sock drops all the way to your ankles.
1: Because they weigh like 20 pounds. They're not rechargeable batteries?
2: No, they're not.
1: D batteries?
2: Yes.
1: You needed a whole separate budget just to keep buying those batteries, like $20 a charge. They probably last like 20 minutes.
0: Yeah, the socks are only good for laying in bed, essentially.
1: That's all you can do.
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0: Shauna, 6:52, we've got a good one on the line. I'm referring to the sunrise right now. If you've got a moment, look outside because it is gorgeous.
1: One of the nice things about it coming up later, I think, is more and more people getting to see the sunrises because not everybody gets up at silly, ungodly hours in the morning.
0: Time for one of our favorite songs. This song, it's an earworm. It's Dracula, Z99.

0: Well, happy Tuesday. No Shawnee Fosty. Instead, we've got Sherry Wary Berry
1: from Jack 94.5.
0: You like that?
1: Really did.
0: Sherry from Jack 94.5's here. What's going on this morning, Sherry?
1: Well, we got to talk about the whole pedestrian, cyclist, and e-bike situation because we have had a number of serious crashes in the past few weeks involving vehicles. One person has died and a few others were hurt. So everybody, take care out there. I know just on the weekend, a six-year-old girl was hit by a vehicle that was turning right on a red light at Pasqua and Parliament. She's expected to be okay, but that's a close call.
2: Two unfortunate things are converging here. These e-bikes go way too fast for a lot of kids.
0: True.
2: And cell phones while you're driving.
0: Oh, absolutely.
1: Yeah.
0: I literally was turning out of work the other day, and there is a girl driving down Sass Drive, full on just staring at her phone and texting while she's driving. And I'm going, what is happening right now?
2: It's a bad combo. We need those full self-driving cars ASAP.
1: Hey, the Royal Saskatchewan Museum is holding a special screening of the documentary If an Owl Calls Your Name tomorrow. It's for Truth and Reconciliation Day. There's a discussion group to follow if you want to check that out. Free tickets are available on the museum website. And he was everyone's favorite principal.
3: Hey, what is going on here?
1: Actor Dennis Haskins, a.k.a. Mr. Belding from Saved by the Bell, has passed away.

0: nothing like nostalgia and Saved by the Bell. Oh, my childhood. This makes me so sad.
1: Can the three of us agree that the Saved by the Bell theme song is one of the best theme songs of all time?
2: It's oh, yeah, definitely.
0: All right, because I'm Saved by the Bell.
3: Definitely.
0: As always, thanks for hanging out, Sherry. Who's ready? For some hockey. NHL regular season opens tonight. 5 games on tap, including the Leafs and the Habs, and the Oilers hosting the Canucks.
1: Did you see that they did a simulation with the new NHL video game to see who would win the cup? And the winner was...
0: the Winnipeg Jets.
1: The Edmonton Oilers, if you can believe that.
0: With or without Connor Hellebuck, because he still needs to find a new home.
1: I don't think they had Connor Hellebuck. No, not in this one.
0: All right. It's looking good. And the Rough Riders getting some help on defense back. Defensive back, Tavon Campbell. He broke his arm during the game against the Elks on August long weekend. He's worked hard to stay positive over the past 2 months.
4: My goal is always to come back, so I never really accounted for it to be season ending. But yeah, I just always had my mind on, you know, coming back and playing football.
0: Campbell was back on the practice field. No official word whether he'll start this Friday when Calgary comes to town.
1: And baseball fans, you've been waiting all year for this. The Major League Baseball playoffs start today. I can't even fake it, man. I'll be honest. It sucks not having the Blue Jays in it. Did you see Monday Night Football last night?
0: No.
1: The Bears quarterback hadn't played in 3 years and then crushed the Eagles 27-7.
0: Well, we've got a warm but breezy one. 21 degrees is your high, gusting to 50 this afternoon. And then we kind of drop into the teens for the next while. 15, 15, 16. But next week, back to the 20s.
1: And lots of sunshine, no matter what the temperature is.

0: The lessons I've learned.
1: Love One Republic. That's Counting Stars at 7:07. Just that sunrise slowly fading away.
2: Hey, remember last week when Country Thunder announced Megan Maroney as a headliner for Country Thunder this coming year, Sunday night? That was awesome.
1: Yeah. We've got another pair of tickets to see her. Sunday, Country Thunder. Text us 306-936-9999. Why fall is a good thing and not a bad thing.
2: Positive vibes on the text line this morning. As the temperature plummets overnight, we're okay.
1: It should kill the mosquitoes.
2: Thank God.
1: Here's Bruno Mars, Dead 90.

0: We had to wait 10 years, but he delivered on his album. That's Bruno Mars, Risk It All.
1: Good morning, Z99.
2: Hi.
1: Angie, what's going on?
2: Not too much. Just driving to work. I'm a daycare provider, so I got to get there for the kiddos.
0: Well, I can tell you there are a chunk of parents out there who really appreciate you, Angie. But you're a huge fan of fall. Why?
2: Well, I like fall because I am a daycare provider, and the kids love when all the leaves fall to the ground and we pile them up and they get to jump in them, go crazy, and yeah, act silly. So that's why I love fall.
1: Now, be honest with me. Do you get in there with the kids and jump around the leaves too?
2: Oh, for sure. You bet.
1: I always make the mistake of forgetting that the leaves, they don't actually offer a lot of cushion, right?
2: No, they don't.
1: So I jump in there, and the next thing I know, I got bruised elbows and knees.
2: Yeah, exactly. Well, you come out with a couple little scrapes and scratches, but you have fun doing it.
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0: Just about 30 minutes away from Break the Bank right now. 6 degrees. And that sun, whew, it's coming out.
1: It's something, right? Cold, but a high of 21 on the way. That'll feel real good. And then the rest of the week, we'll be hanging around 15, 16 for a high. It's fall. It's fall. It's what we can expect.
0: Yeah, but high teens into the 20s next week? That's a great fall. Here's Jimmy World, Z99.

0: So good, Jimmy Eat World Z99.
1: Lionel Richie asking, anybody else feel like you blink and fall is just over? It goes quick.
2: It's crazy.
1: I feel like I have this memory of being a kid and fall lasting a month. But that's probably just time goes a little differently when you're young. Because even just before last weekend, the city was green. We went out to Kenosi for the weekend. And when it came back, it was yellow. And then you get a little bit of wind like we had on the weekend, and it blew down half the leaves.
2: Mm-hmm. I drive through Wascana Park to pick up my kids from school, and I noted last week how beautiful it was. It was all these green trees with a couple of yellows and oranges and reds once in a while. This week, a week later, it has flipped, and now you can almost not even see any green trees going through there. And I'm going, well, if I extrapolate this out another week, there might be nothing left. We won't even make it till Thanksgiving.
1: Well, even being in the city, I think the trees get sheltered because I played golf out at Deer Valley last week, and it was just beautiful. Oranges and yellows and reds everywhere. I went out yesterday. Most of the leaves were gone.
2: It's scary because we're supposed to book some fall photos for our family, and we're not ready yet. And I'm like, we actually might have bare trees by the time these photos. Yeah.
3: 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Shauna, Justin, and Wheels.
4: Cal, are you all dressed up in work clothes?
5: You look surprised.
4: Very surprised. I mean, you got the coveralls, boots, hat, gloves.
5: It's harvest season, straight guy. Wanted to get dressed for the part. Cowtown has everything I need, too, to wear for the season.
4: Really? What are you gonna harvest?
5: Remember that garden I planted?
4: You mean the garden that I planted for you?
5: Yeah, that's the one. I just want to look good while I watch you do all the work for me.
4: But I'm not dressed for gardening.
5: It's called harvesting, straight guy. Look, maybe you just need to get to Cowtown. They have the jeans, the boots, the shirts, and the hats. They have everything you need.
4: Well, that is true.
5: And when you're working hard, you gotta make sure to stay hydrated. So bring a big drink of water. For me. I get thirsty watching you work.
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4: Cow, what happened to your garden? Everything is stripped bare.
5: Yeah, I've been snacking.
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1: Cloud settling in, 5 degrees. Feels a bit chilly.
2: How about this text from Macy in Gladmer Park? A shout out to the Regina Pats for their new blue Reg the Bulldog jersey. He said they're awesome. My daughter will not take it off.
1: It kind of feels a bit like the baby blues that the Blue Jays wear that I love so much. Nice little change up there. And who doesn't love a puppy on a jersey? Except it's a bulldog, so it's terrifying. Here's Huntrix, Z99.

0: Well, good morning. Happy Tuesday. One more day without Shauna Foster. So we're joined by our good friend down the hall, Sherry from Jack 94.5. Good morning, Sherry.
1: Good morning. And who else is wishing they were David Johnson's grandkid? That's who the Regina man says he's spoiling after winning $1 million on the Lotto 649 back in July. I guess he bought the ticket over at the Sherwood Co-op grocery store in the east end of the city.
2: I am up for adoption, David Johnson, just to be your second grandchild.
0: That wouldn't go well.
2: Oh, wait, no, he can't adopt me as a grandchild. I need his kid
1: to
2: adopt me.
1: I think it works that way.
2: And then I can be his grandchild.
0: No, that's getting weird.
2: It's complicated. Yeah.
1: People in Saskatchewan's north are being reminded to be bear safe. As we head deeper into fall, new numbers show that there have been 610 bear complaints in the LaRonge area this year, compared to 60 in 2024. Not just because of wildfires moving bears around, but apparently people just don't secure their food very securely.
2: I also am just going to put on an announcement to be mosquito safe right now, because those suckers are unbelievable right now. And securing the food means covering yourself in bug spray, because they are nasty. At the end of September, what is going on?
1: And we want to mention the National Day of Truth and Reconciliation. Tomorrow, the Circle Project is meeting at 10 a.m. in Victoria Park. People will be coming together for a walk to honor residential school survivors and remember the children who never return home. And that's what's going on today.
0: As always, Sherry, thanks for helping us out. The wait is finally over. Tonight, the puck drops on a brand new NHL season. There are five games on the schedule, including some nice Canadian matchups. So, Gavin McKenna, first overall draft pick for the Toronto Maple Leafs. It's his first regular season game tonight as the Leafs host the Habs. And then we get to see Connor McDavid under Mike Babcock, another coach for Connor McDavid, as the Oilers get to crush the Vancouver Canucks tonight.
2: They did do a simulation in NHL, and they predicted the Oilers to win the Stanley Cup.
0: I mean, no pressure, Edmonton.
2: Good news for the Riders, as defensive back Tavon Campbell was back on the practice field yesterday after he broke his arm on the August-long weekend. Already back! It's not even the end of September!
0: That's what I'd be saying. I'd still be rolling around in my bed complaining about how bad it hurt.
2: Quarterback Trevor Harris, though, he missed practice due to an illness, but he's expected to be okay for Friday's game against Calgary.
0: And last night in high school, junior boys volleyball, there are a bunch of games and a couple close ones that saw Miller defeat Riffle 2-1. Final set 15-13 down to the wire. And then Luther beat Balfour as well. That one took 3 sets. Some great volleyball. And that's your sports for Nikki's Cafe.
2: And how about today? We've got a UV index of 4. You could get burned out there. 21 degrees is your high, although gusting to 50.
0: The winds, though, good for the mosquitoes, right? Blow those things out of here, because there's a whole different generation around right now. And then the rest of the week, things cool down a little bit, highs of around 15, but we should have sunshine from today all through the beginning of next week.
2: That's your weather for QP 5430. Healthcare workers have your back, providing crucial care and support to patients and residents. They want a fair deal. Right now, 5 degrees.

0: You can never go wrong with a fiddle in a song. 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
1: $600, $500. 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
0: No one's won $25,000 yet either.
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1: What's trending?
2: Well, Ella Langley's Choosing Texas extends its record-shattering streak for a 24th week at number one on the Billboard Hot 100. It already broke the all-time record last week, and it continues to cement its spot in music history this week. Why I like this, Justin, is because this Christmas, Mariah Carey will get another number one hit with All I Want for Christmas Is You. This means that for at least another year, Ella Langley will hold this record.
3: I am calling now this will be her last week at number one with Taylor Swift's Encore coming out. One of those songs is going to number one.
2: And some cool movie news. Rachel Weisz is officially reprising her role in The Mummy 4 alongside one of everyone's favorites, Brendan Fraser. The Mummy 4 is expected to hit theaters next October.
3: And how about this, U2 fans? They have confirmed a stadium tour coming next year to go along with their new album, Carnival de Luz. Hopefully, Mosaic Stadium, U2. Could you imagine? So many people saying the 360 tour, when it came across Canada, the best concert experience they've ever had.
2: And that's what's trending for Colin O'Brien Man Shop.
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1: 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I'm freaking out. Oh, I'm nervous already.
0: Regina's biggest cash contest. This is Z99's $25,000 break.
2: Oh, the happiest of Tuesdays. Break the Bank is back. Going for $25,000. We've got Nikki Eklund, a Healthline nurse. You sounded nervous when we answered the phone, Nikki. How are you feeling?
3: I'm just trying not to drop my phone because I'm shaking so hard.
4: That's good. That's a good sign, Nikki. It means you care about the result because you just might win up $25,000 today.
3: That would be super helpful.
2: What are you going to spend it on, Nikki?
3: Well, I've always wanted to take our three kids on a trip, so that would be nice, but realistically, probably just the cost of three kids.
2: It's not cheap. Now, yeah, I know it's been a long time since you played Break the Bank. Just a reminder of the rules, there's always money in Vault 1. After that, you can lock it in at any point, or you can risk it for the next vault, but if you hear that buzzer, you walk away with nothing.
3: Okay.
2: Are you ready to play, Nikki?
3: I'm ready.
2: All right, here we go. This is vault number one.
0: $41.
3: Well, that won't even buy a pair of shoes, so we gotta keep on going.
4: It'll buy one shoe.
2: Yeah. Yeah, go on Marketplace, see if anybody's selling one shoe for $41.
3: Yeah, that's right.
4: You want to risk $41, Nikki?
3: I sure do.
4: All right, here is vault number two.
0: $57.
3: Well, that's one shoe with fancy shoelaces. So let's keep on going.
4: What is this banker doing today, Nikki?
3: Hopefully it's a good sign.
4: Vault number two, $57. We're risking that?
3: I am, yep.
4: Nikki, here's what's in vault number three.
0: $373.
3: Ooh, okay.
2: We can buy shoes with that. Maybe for all three kids.
3: Maybe, yeah. Depends on what they pick out. Depends if it's Walmart or a fancy store.
4: Nikki, are you still shaking?
3: I am, yep.
4: Vault number three, $373. Ryan Rosemont says, go to vault 10.
3: Ooh. Oh, gosh. My sister just messaged me.
4: And
3: said, keep going. The whole family is listening.
2: Oh, Cameron Hillsdale, same thing. He says, go to vault 10. You okay. Never know with this banker.
3: Yeah, that's a big jump. And usually big jumps, I think, are a sign to stop. But, I'll regret it if I don't do it, so I'm going to go again.
4: Nikki, does having your sister and everyone listening make it even more anxiety-inducing for you? Or does it calm you down?
3: A little bit of both.
4: Okay. We've got Nikki Eklund with us.
3: My nephew says hi, too. So.
4: Who is that?
3: My nephew, Ben.
2: Oh.
4: Hi, Ben. We've got Nikki Eklund on the line playing Break the Bank in vault number three, $373. The Healthline nurse pulled over on the side of the road. You said off-air that you wanted to go all the way, so we're risking.
3: We are,
4: $373 in vault number three. You ready for this?
3: I am.
4: All right. Breathe deep, Nikki. Here's vault number four.
0: $377.
2: Oh, the banker. All that for $4?
3: Is that a warning?
2: Oh, could be. It's funny how different it is when you're listening along. You're like, just go for it. Which Lori says, go to at least $2,000. It's tougher when you're on the other side of the phone.
3: When we played as a group of nurses many years ago, we got up to, I think it was $3,000. And hit a buzzer.
2: Oh.
3: So that's almost worse than getting to 475 and
4: Melamucha. Melamucha texts in, keep going. Sherry and Lumpton says go to 7. You're already in vault number 4. $377, Nikki. What's it gonna be?
3: let's one more.
2: One more. Hopefully not famous last words. All right, Nikki.
3: That's right.
2: You have $377 in vault number four. Here is what's in vault number five.
0: $495.
2: You almost said that number last time.
3: I did.
2: $495 in vault number five. Three kids, $500 is no joke.
3: What did the vault go to last week? I missed it last week.
2: Daniel Warnke, she got $605 in vault number eight. Went to 673, and then the buzzer hit the vault after that. So she had a near perfect play. So, I don't know if that helps or not.
4: Room for some massive vaults, Nikki.
2: A lot of people talking about vault number seven, Angie and Moose Jaw. Sherry Zava says, keep going, feeling a big day. Mandy says, keep going, go to vault nine. Oh, that was Kira. How you feeling? You nervous?
3: I'm very nervous. My brother-in-law just texted me, said 500 is pretty good.
4: Oh, brother-in-law. Boring.
3: One more. Let's go.
2: One more time.
4: You could walk away with $495 right now, Nikki, but you're saying no. There's more money in those vaults.
3: I hope so, yeah.
4: Do you want to risk $495?
3: That's right.
4: All right. I hope you're close with your brother-in-law, because if there's a brother on the... buzzer on the other side, he's gonna have some words to say. But we're believing for big things for Nikki.
2: Hope your seatbelt is buckled, Nikki. Here is vault number six.
3: No! Oh man.
4: Nikki, what a play.
3: I'll never hear the end of that from my brother-in-law.
4: Hey, did you have fun, Nikki?
3: I did. That was great.
4: Oh, thanks for playing.
3: Okay, have a good day.
4: You too.
0: Your next chance.

0: Happy Tuesday. No Shawnee Fosty. Instead, we've got Sherry Wary Berry
1: from Shawnee Fosty.
0: You like that?
1: Really did.
0: Sherry from Jack 94.5's here. What's going on this morning, Sherry?
1: Well, we got to talk about the whole pedestrian, cyclist, and e-bike situation because we have had a number of serious crashes in the past few weeks involving vehicles. One person has died and a few others were hurt. So everybody take care out there. I know just on the weekend, a six-year-old girl was hit by a vehicle that was turning right on a red light at Pasqua and Parliament. She's expected to be okay, but that's a close call.
2: Two unfortunate things are converging here. These e-bikes go way too fast for a lot of kids.
0: True.
2: And cell phones while you're driving.
0: Oh, absolutely.
1: Yeah.
0: I literally was turning out of work the other day, and there is a girl driving down Sass Drive, full on just staring at her phone and texting while she's driving. And I'm going, what is happening right now?
2: It's a bad combo. We need those full self-driving cars ASAP.
1: Hey, the Royal Saskatchewan Museum is holding a special screening of the documentary If an Owl Calls Your Name Tomorrow. It's for Truth and Reconciliation Day. There's a discussion group to follow if you want to check that out. Free tickets are available on the museum website. And he was everyone's favorite principal.
3: Hey, what is going on here?
1: Actor Dennis Haskins, a.k.a. Mr. Belding from Saved by the Bell, has passed away.
0: There's nothing like nostalgia and Saved by the Bell. Oh, my childhood. This makes me so sad.
2: Can the three of us agree that the Saved by the Bell theme song is one of the best theme songs of all time?
1: It's oh, yeah, definitely.
0: All right, because I'm Saved by the Bell. Definitely. As always, thanks for hanging out, Sherry. Who's ready? For some hockey. NHL regular season opens tonight. 5 games on tap, including the Leafs and the Habs and the Oilers hosting the Canucks.
2: Did you see that they did a simulation with the new NHL video game to see who would win the cup? And the winner was
0: the Winnipeg Jets.
2: The Edmonton Oilers, if you can believe that.
0: With or without Connor Hellebuck, because he still needs to find a new home.
2: I don't think they had Connor Hellebuck. No, not in this one.
0: All right. It's looking good. And the Rough Riders getting some help on defense back. Defensive back

0: Vaughn Campbell. He broke his arm during the game against the Elks on August long weekend. He's worked hard to stay positive over the past 2 months.
1: My goal is always to come back, so I never really accounted for it to be season ending. But yeah, I just always had my mind on, you know, coming back and playing football.
0: Campbell was back on the practice field. No official word whether he'll start this Friday when Calgary comes to town.
2: And baseball fans, you've been waiting all year for this. The Major League Baseball playoffs start today.
3: I can't even fake it, man. I'll be honest. It sucks not having the Blue Jays in it. Did you see Monday Night Football last night?
0: No.
3: The Bears quarterback hadn't played in 3 years and then crushed the Eagles 27-7.
0: Well, we've got a warm but breezy one. 21 degrees is your high, gusting to 50 this afternoon. And then we kind of drop into the teens for the next while. 15, 15, 16. But next week, back to the 20s.
3: And lots of sunshine, no matter what the temperature is.
0: That's your weather for the Flats Eatery and Drink. 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Catering is all that at the Flats.

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1: Wheels, can I tell you the worst slash most annoying sound in the entire world?
0: That was Nikki just a few moments ago on Break the Bank. Had $495 in ball number five. Risked it. Hit the buzzer. I love the Zed family, though, because they're so active on the text line. You know this. Saying, go one more. Go to vault 10. And whenever they're wrong, like Melamucia, I'm so sorry. Sorry for encouraging you.
1: Apology required. 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
1: Kim in Coronation Park, what's going on?
2: I just wanted to share something super sweet that I heard yesterday, and I thought maybe it would just put a smile on everyone's face, because it sure did mine yesterday.
1: Okay, can't wait to hear this.
2: So I have a coworker, and she's a wonderful friend, and she went for a bicycle ride yesterday, trying to take advantage of this gorgeous weather, and it was just after work. She said as she came around the corner on one of the streets in her neighborhood, she could see there was about a dozen kids down the block. They were getting ready to have a game of road hockey, and she said she could see they were kind of standing around, and as she got closer on her bike, she realized one of these little guys had O Canada playing on his phone.
0: What?
2: And they were all standing at attention, caught him even getting weepy. Now, you know, I thought, what a sweet gesture that these kids are doing. Like, wow, it's street hockey. They're standing there at attention to O Canada.
0: I love that. They had to make sure the game was legitimate, right? If there's no anthem, it's not a game.
2: It's the NHL, man. But, you know, whoever these parents are, you're doing it right.
1: It reminds you that there's good parents raising good kids. And, of course, the NHL starts tonight, so you just know where those kids' heads are at.
2: Absolutely. So I just wanted to share that with the morning drive, and I hope it puts a smile on people's faces. It sure put a smile on mine when I read that yesterday, and I'm so happy she shared that.
0: Well, yeah, and thanks for sharing with us, Kim. That was awesome. Have a great morning.
2: You too. Bye.
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0: 8:15. Hope your Tuesday's off to a good start. Traffic looking like it's moving all right, which is good news. But 6 degrees, cooler than you might want. Good news, 21 for high on the way.
1: Might be some wind. And then after that, it's kind of 15, 16, 17s for the next while, but full sunshine. And let me tell you, heading into October, that is good news.

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1: 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Let's pick it up in vault number three.
2: $373.
3: Ooh, okay.
1: We can buy shoes with that. Maybe for all three kids.
3: Oh, gosh. My sister just messaged me.
0: And?
3: And said, keep going. The whole family is listening.
1: Oh.
3: That's a big jump. And usually big jumps, I think, are a sign to stop. But I'll regret it if I don't do it. So I'm going to go again.
0: And she did go again. And again, here's what happened in vault number five.
2: $495.
1: Okay. How you feeling? You nervous?
3: I'm very nervous. My brother-in-law just texted. He said 500 is pretty good.
0: Oh, brother-in-law. Boring. Now, put yourself in her shoes. You've got $495 just sitting there. Your brother-in-law says take it. If you get this wrong, he's going to hold that over your head for the rest of your life.
1: But if you get it right, Wheels, you don't give that guy a penny of your winnings.
3: One more. Let's go.
1: One more time. Hope your seatbelt is buckled, Nikki. Here is vault number six.
3: Oh, man. I'll never hear the end of that from my brother-in-law.
0: That's

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3: Hey there, it's Evan Bray. 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I'm Evan Bray. 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

0: Happy Tuesday. We are feeling good because 21 degrees is your high today, but we are looking forward to Thursday night.
1: That is such a good intro. Thursday night football anthem. We've got another VIP table for four, along with a $100 tab to the Canadian Brewhouse, this time in the East End. Who's going to win today, you think?
0: Win the table?
1: Yeah.
0: Vicky.
1: Good guess. How do they win?
0: 306-936-9999. Here's what I want to know. Who do you hate more, Patriots or Chiefs? New England, that's your team, Wheels. Patriots. Kansas City Chiefs happen to be my wife's team. So I'm just, you know, I'll pick on one of you guys. 306-936-9999.
1: Sabrina Carpenter, so much fun at the VMAs on Sunday. It's espresso.

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5: Well, good morning. Happy Tuesday. One more day without Shauna Foster. So we're joined by our good friend down the hall, Sherry from Jack 94.5. Good morning, Sherry.
6: Good morning, and who else is wishing they were David Johnson's grandkid? That's who the Regina man says he's spoiling after winning $1 million on the Lotto 649 back in July. I guess he bought the ticket over at the Sherwood Co-op grocery store in the east end of the city.
7: I am up for adoption, David Johnson, just to be your second grandchild.
5: That wouldn't go well.
7: Oh, wait, no, he can't adopt me as a grandchild. I need his kid to adopt me.
6: Don't think it works that way.
7: And then I can be his grandchild.
5: No, that's getting weird.
7: It's complicated, yeah.
6: People in Saskatchewan's north are being reminded to be bear safe. As we head deeper into fall, new numbers show that there have been 610 bear complaints in the LaRonge area this year, compared to 60 in 2024. Not just because of wildfires moving bears around, but apparently people just don't secure their food very securely.
7: I also am just going to put on an announcement to be mosquito safe right now, because those suckers are unbelievable right now. And securing the food means covering yourself in bug spray, because they are nasty. At the end of September, what is going on?
6: And we want to mention the National Day of Truth and Reconciliation tomorrow. The Circle Project is meeting at 10 a.m. in Victoria Park. People will be coming together for a walk to honor residential school survivors and remember the children who never return home.
7: And that's what's going on for Access Communications.
5: As always, Sherry, thanks for helping us out. The wait is finally over. Tonight, the puck drops on a brand new NHL season. There are 5 games on the schedule, including some nice Canadian matchups. So, Gavin McKenna, first overall draft pick for the Toronto Maple Leafs. It's his first regular season game tonight as the Leafs host the Habs. And then we get to see Connor McDavid under Mike Babcock. Another coach for Connor McDavid as the Oilers get to crush the Vancouver Canucks tonight.
7: They did do a simulation in NHL, and they predicted the Oilers to win the Stanley Cup.
5: I mean, no pressure, Edmonton.
7: Good news for the Riders, as defensive back Tavon Campbell was back on the practice field yesterday after he broke his arm on the August-long weekend. Already back! It's not even the end of September!
5: That's what I'd be saying. I'd still be rolling around in my bed complaining about how bad it hurt.
7: Quarterback Trevor Harris, though, he missed practice due to an illness, but he's expected to be okay for Friday's game against Calgary.
5: And last night in high school, junior boys volleyball, there are a bunch of games and a couple close ones that saw Miller defeat Riffle 2-1. Final set 15-13 down to the wire. And then Luther beat Balfour as well. That one took 3 sets. Some great volleyball.
7: And how about today? We've got a UV index of 4. You could get burned out there. 21 degrees is your high, although gusting to 50.
5: The wind, though, good for the mosquitoes, right? Blow those things out of here, because there's a whole different generation around right now. And then the rest of the week, things cool down a little bit, highs of around 15, but we should have sunshine from today all through the beginning of next week.
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5: Right now, lots of clouds and 6 degrees.
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0: Makes you want to dance, doesn't it? 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It's Moves Like Jagger.
1: No, it makes me want to be a professional whistler. I'll get flown in from all over the world, go. Right?
0: Some of us can't whistle, so I'm with you on that.
1: Are you a no whistler?
0: No. My kids can whistle and I can't. It's humiliating.
1: Did you hear Drake covering Ella Langley's Choosing Texas?
2: It doesn't take a crystal ball to see. A cowgirl ends up riding off on me.
1: He's kind of a big deal.
0: Very cool to hear that. Got a new album launching, I guess, on Thursday. But nothing beats the OG. It's Ella Langley's Choosing Texas.

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2: And we've got a couple of big artists announcing new tours.
3: Clouds are somewhere in the air. Bombs are falling everywhere. It's heartbreak warfare.
2: John Mayer is headed to the Sphere in April. I love this, Wheels. He will be opening for himself.
4: Such a big flex. Who's your opener tonight? I am. And you're the closer too? Yeah, no, I'm the headliner for sure.
2: All three parts going to kick off John Mayer by himself, then the John Mayer trio, followed by the full John Mayer band. But at the Sphere, that show would be awesome.
4: And judging by the Zed family's reaction, that is going to sell out very quickly. As well, another huge band. How about U2 confirming that they have a stadium tour coming next year, along with their new album, Carnival de Luz.
2: Hopefully Dave Grohl from the Foo Fighters phoned up Bono and said, hey, you got to go to Regina because Mosaic Stadium was awesome. You too? Here in Mosaic? Let's go.
4: I've got goosebumps. And finally, how about this? Rod Stewart set to retire from touring. The legendary rocker, now 81 years old, announced he's stepping away from major tours. This is hard to believe because he was supposed to play in Saskatoon in 2023 and had to cancel because he wasn't feeling good. I think it was either the day of the event or the day before, which means if you saw him in 2018, that's the last time you'll ever see Rod Stewart tour.
2: I'm okay if once you're in your 80s to go, yeah, I don't want to tour full time.
4: Yeah, you've had a good run.
2: And that's what's trending.
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2: The sun has been up for hours, but the temperature, it's slow going. 6 degrees right now, but our high is 21.
4: Later on this afternoon, those clouds should shove off and get up with us some nice sunshine. That'll feel nice for from 3:30 to 4:30.
2: Shove off. I like that. Step yeah. off.
4: 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We want the blue sky.
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1: We got a text from Gemma in University Park saying, anybody else locked in a thermostat battle with her husband right now? Which kind of is the season with air conditioning kicking in, heating. This morning, even, Wheels, you've got like 3 shirts on plus a jacket. You're freezing cold. I've got a hoodie and I'm dying from the heat.
2: It's funny how drastic the change is from 6 degrees this morning to 21 this afternoon back to 6 degrees tonight. You really have to wear layers all the time.
1: We should get you some like heated socks so you could be warm in the studio instead of freezing all the time.
2: It's a good idea, except I already have battery-powered socks.
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2: I've had them for about 7 to 10 years.
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2: The Christmas gift from my wife's aunts. 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Wool, pull up to your knees. They are amazing. And then I saw how they were powered. D batteries.
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1: 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They're not rechargeable batteries?
3: No, they're
1: D
3: not.
1: D batteries?
3: Yes.
1: You needed a whole separate budget just to keep buying those batteries, like $20 a charge. They probably last like 20 minutes.
2: Yeah, the socks are only good for laying in bed, essentially.
1: That's all you can do. Upright.
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1: Happy Tuesday. The cold weather means the geese are heading home. Although Matt from the Zed family sent this clip of the geese apocalypse.
2: He said that was the sound over his house for 10 minutes straight as the geese could not wait to get
0: south of the border.
1: I don't understand what's happening there. That's not the normal friendly, not that geese are friendly, but friendly-ish. That is terrifying.
0: This guy's new album, Wild Child, fantastic. It's Alex Warren.

0: Tame Impala with Jenny. That is Dracula.
1: It's been a while since we heard this song. Hello, hockey fans.
0: It's a good day. Today, the NHL regular season kicks off again. Some good games, too. Connor McDavid and the Oilers playing Vancouver. The Leafs hosting the Habs. Life is good.
1: Gavin McKenna, right? Number one overall pick playing for the Leafs. I saw some crazy plays he was pulling off in preseason. He could be fun to watch.
0: This song's so good. It's Wave with California.

0: for the things that I've got. There's no one like him. Benny Boone, Z99.
1: Tomorrow is the National Day for Truth and Reconciliation. You can join the Circle Project, 10 a.m. Victoria Park. People are going to be coming together for a walk to honor residential school survivors and remember the children who never returned home.
0: Also, at the Royal Saskatchewan Museum, they're holding a special screening of the documentary, If an Owl Calls Your Name. There's a discussion to follow as well. Free tickets for this one. You can get them on the museum's website.
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0: It's unreal.
1: Wow.
0: So rock and roll. I couldn't believe how good that sounded. Well done, Halsey.
1: Hive 21 on the way. Sun will come out eventually. Here's Sophia Camara, Z99.

0: One of those bands you just know. They're so cool. Kings of Leon, that's Use Somebody.
1: Tonight, the last night that I'm going to say is warm in air quotes. It only gets down to 7. After that, it's pretty much ones and zeros for as far as the eye can see, but daytime high is pretty good.
0: Yeah, lots of sunshine too. Today, 21, tomorrow, 15, then 15, and then we're in and around there until next week where things bump up again. Monday right now calling for sunshine and 22.
1: Tyler Shaw, his grandparents from Prince Albert, Saskatchewan. Run to you.

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1: Kim in Coronation Park, what's going on?
2: I just wanted to share something super sweet that I heard yesterday, and I thought maybe it would just put a smile on everyone's face, because it sure did mine yesterday.
1: Okay, can't wait to hear this.
2: So I have a coworker, and she's a wonderful friend, and she went for a bicycle ride yesterday, trying to take advantage of this gorgeous weather, and it was just after work. She said as she came around the corner on one of the streets in her neighborhood, she could see there was about a dozen kids down the block. They were getting ready to have a game of road hockey, and she said she could see they were kind of standing around, and as she got closer on her bike, she realized one of these little guys had Go Canada playing on his phone.
1: What?
2: And they were all standing at attention. God, I'm even getting weepy. Now, you know, I thought, what a sweet gesture that these kids are doing. Like, wow, it's street hockey. They're standing there at attention to Go Canada.
0: I love that. They had to make sure the game was legitimate, right? If there's no anthem, it's not a game.
2: It's the NHL, man. But, you know, whoever these parents are, you're doing it right.
1: It reminds you that there's good parents raising good kids. And, of course, the NHL starts tonight, so you just know where those kids' heads are at.
2: Absolutely. So I just wanted to share that with the morning drive, and I hope it puts a smile on people's faces. It sure put a smile on mine when I read that yesterday, and I'm so happy she shared that.
0: Well, yeah, thanks for sharing with us, Kim. That was awesome. Have a great morning.
2: You too. Bye.

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1: What's trending?
2: Well, Ella Langley's Choosing Texas extends its record-shattering streak for a 24th week at number one on the Billboard Hot 100. It already broke the all-time record last week, and it continues to cement its spot in music history this week. Why I like this, Justin, is because this Christmas, Mariah Carey will get another number one hit with All I Want for Christmas Is You. This means that for at least another year, Ella Langley will hold this record.
3: I am calling now this will be her last week at number one with Taylor Swift's Encore coming out. One of those songs is going to number one.
2: And some cool movie news. Rachel Weisz is officially reprising her role in The Mummy 4 alongside one of everyone's favorites, Brendan Fraser. The Mummy 4 is expected to hit theaters next October.
3: And how about this, U2 fans? They have confirmed a stadium tour coming next year to go along with their new album, Carnival de Luz. Hopefully, Mosaic Stadium, U2. Could you imagine? So many people saying the 360 tour, when it came across Canada, the best concert experience they've ever had.

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4: 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It's a good song. It's a Taylor Swift song. What else do you need to know? 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
1: Like yesterday, it's going to get very warm and sunny. Chilly start, chilly in the evening. Furnaces are coming on, but we're going to hit 21 today. Stay sunny and warm for the rest of the week.
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2: And we've got a couple of big artists announcing new tours.
3: Clouds are somewhere in the air. Bombs are falling everywhere. It's heartbreak warfare.
2: John Mayer is headed to the Sphere in April. I love this, Wheels. He will be opening for himself.
4: Such a big flex. Who's your opener tonight? I am. And you're the closer too? Yeah, no, I'm the headliner for sure.
2: All three parts going to kick off John Mayer by himself, then the John Mayer trio, followed by the full John Mayer band. But at the Sphere, that show would be awesome.
4: And judging by the Zed family's reaction, that is going to sell out very quickly. As well, another huge band. How about U2 confirming that they have a stadium tour coming next year, along with their new album, Carnival de Luz.
2: Hopefully Dave Grohl from the Foo Fighters phoned up Bono and said, hey, you got to go to Regina because Mosaic Stadium was awesome. You too? Here in Mosaic? Let's go.
4: I've got goosebumps. And finally, how about this? Rod Stewart set to retire from touring. The legendary rocker, now 81 years old, announced he's stepping away from major tours. This is hard to believe because he was supposed to play in Saskatoon in 2023. And had to cancel because he wasn't feeling good. I think it was either the day of the event or the day before, which means if you saw him in 2018, that's the last time you'll ever see Rod Stewart tour.
2: I'm okay if once you're in your 80s to go, yeah, I don't want to tour full time.
4: Yeah, you've had a good run.

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2: We can buy shoes with that. 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
3: Oh, gosh. My sister just messaged me.
2: And?
3: And said, keep going. The whole family is listening.
2: Oh.
3: That's a big jump, and usually big jumps, I think, are a sign to stop. But I'll regret it if I don't do it, so I'm going to go again.
4: And she did go again, and again, here's what happened in vault number five.
0: $495.
2: How you feeling? You nervous?
3: I'm very nervous. My brother-in-law just texted. He said 500 is pretty good.
4: Oh, brother-in-law. Boring. Now, put yourself in her shoes. You've got $495 just sitting there. Your brother-in-law says take it. If you get this wrong, he's going to hold that over your head for the rest of your life.
2: But if you get it right, Wheels, you don't give that guy a penny of your winnings.
3: One more. Let's go.
2: One more time. Hope your seatbelt is buckled, Nikki. Here is vault number six.
3: No! Oh, man. I'll never hear the end of that from my brother-in-law.
0: Your next

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0: Regina's number one hit.

That's Somber with Back to Friends. Song always sounds so good. Thanksgiving's coming up. We're getting into spooky season, Halloween, scary movies, planning costumes. But first, it's pumpkins and pickles. 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It gets the house so hot, boiling all that water. 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It makes it better. Get the party started. Here's Pink.

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2: Well, Ella Langley's Choosing Texas extends its record-shattering streak for a 24th week at number one on the Billboard Hot 100. It already broke the all-time record last week, and it continues to cement its spot in music history this week. Why I like this, Justin, is because this Christmas, Mariah Carey will get another number one hit with All I Want for Christmas Is You. This means that for at least another year, Ella Langley will hold this record.
3: I am calling now. This will be her last week at number one with Taylor Swift's Encore coming out. One of those songs is going to number one.
2: And some cool movie news. Rachel Weisz is officially reprising her role in The Mummy 4 alongside one of everyone's favorites, Brendan Fraser. The Mummy 4 is expected to hit theaters next October.
3: And how about this, U2 fans? They have confirmed a stadium tour coming next year to go along with their new album, Carnival de Luz. Hopefully, Mosaic Stadium, U2. Could you imagine? So many people saying the 360 tour, when it came across Canada, the best concert experience they've ever had.

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Hive 21 on the way. Here's Olivia Rodrigo. This is Driver's License.

good is Matchbox 20? It's 3 a.m. And here's a song you probably haven't heard in a while. That's right. Hockey kicks off tonight. You can watch number round draft pick Gavin McKenna join the Leafs as they play the Habs. And Connor McDavid looking to get back to the Stanley Cup final. They play the Canucks tonight. Here's Tyler Shaw. It's Run to You. Give me a reason.

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1: Cool start to the day, but we're warming up now onto our way to a high of 21. In the next few days, 15, 16, 17, but looking ahead to next Monday, 22 degrees. That's your weather for WheatlandRoofing.com.
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2: And we've got a couple of big artists announcing new tours.
3: Clouds of sulfur in the air. Bombs are falling everywhere. It's heartbreak warfare.
2: John Mayer is headed to the Sphere in April. I love this, Wheels. He will be opening for himself.
4: Such a big flex. Who's your opener tonight? I am. And you're the closer too? Yeah, no, I'm the headliner for sure.
2: All three parts going to kick off John Mayer by himself, then the John Mayer trio, followed by the full John Mayer band. But at the Sphere, that show would be awesome.
4: And judging by the Zed family's reaction, that is going to sell out very quickly. As well, another huge band. How about U2 confirming that they have a stadium tour coming next year, along with their new album, Carnival de Luz.
2: Hopefully Dave Grohl from the Foo Fighters phoned up Bono and said, hey, you got to go to Regina because Mosaic Stadium was awesome. You too? Here in Mosaic? Let's go.
4: I've got goosebumps. And finally, how about this? Rod Stewart set to retire from touring. The legendary rocker, now 81 years old, announced he's stepping away from major tours. This is hard to believe because he was supposed to play in Saskatoon in 2023. And had to cancel because he wasn't feeling good. I think it was either the day of the event or the day before, which means if you saw him in 2018, that's the last time you'll ever see Rod Stewart tour.
2: I'm okay if once you're in your 80s to go, yeah, I don't want to tour full time.
4: Yeah, you've had a good run.

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4: Taylor Swift flying high off the Encore album. These songs, they are so catchy. Stuck in my head all weekend long. This one on heavy rotation right now. It's Patient Zero.

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1: Regina weather.
2: Today's high, 21 degrees. Tonight, 7 degrees. Then we're into the teens for the next few days, but the overnight low is getting close to freezing. So if you're a plant person, watch that closely. But next Monday, we're back up to 22.
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1: What's trending?
2: Well, Ella Langley's Choosing Texas extends its record-shattering streak for a 24th week at number one on the Billboard Hot 100. It already broke the all-time record last week, and it continues to cement its spot in music history this week. Why I like this, Justin, is because this Christmas, Mariah Carey will get another number one hit with All I Want for Christmas Is You. This means that for at least another year, Ella Langley will hold this record.
3: I am calling now. This will be her last week at number one with Taylor Swift's Encore coming out. One of those songs is going to number one.
2: And some cool movie news. Rachel Weisz is officially reprising her role in The Mummy 4 alongside one of everyone's favorites, Brendan Fraser. The Mummy 4 is expected to hit theaters next October.
3: And how about this, U2 fans? They have confirmed a stadium tour coming next year to go along with their new album, Carnival de Luz. Hopefully. Mosaic Stadium, U2. Could you imagine? So many people saying the 360 tour, when it came across Canada, the best concert experience they've ever had.

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2: 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Let's pick it up in vault number three.
3: $373.
4: Ooh, okay.
2: We can buy shoes with that. Maybe for all three kids.
4: Oh, gosh. My sister just messaged me.
2: And?
4: And said, keep going. The whole family is listening.
2: Oh.
4: That's a big jump, and usually big jumps, I think, are a sign to stop. But I'll regret it if I don't do it, so I'm going to go again.
5: And she did go again, and again. Here's what happened in vault number five.
3: $495.
2: Okay. How you feeling? You nervous?
4: I'm very nervous. My brother-in-law just texted. He said 500 is pretty good.
5: Oh, brother-in-law. Boring. Now, put yourself in her shoes. You've got $495 just sitting there. Your brother-in-law says, take it. If you get this wrong, he's going to hold that over your head for the rest of your life. But if you get it right, Wheels, you don't give that guy a penny of your winnings.
4: One more. Let's go.
2: One more time. Hope your seatbelt is buckled, Nikki. Here is vault number six.
4: No! Oh, man. I'll never hear the end of that from my brother-in-law.
3: Your next chance.

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1: Today's high is 21. We're into the teens the next few days, 15, 16, 17. Overnight lows flirting with freezing too. But next Monday, we're back to 22 degrees. That's your weather for Action Sewer and Drain.
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2: And we've got a couple of big artists announcing new tours.
3: Clouds are somewhere in the air. Bombs are falling everywhere. It's heartbreak warfare.
2: John Mayer is headed to the Sphere in April. I love this, Wheels. He will be opening for himself.
4: Such a big flex. Who's your opener tonight? I am. And you're the closer too? Yeah, no, I'm the headliner for sure.
2: All three parts going to kick off John Mayer by himself, then the John Mayer trio, followed by the full John Mayer band. But at the Sphere, that show would be awesome.
4: And judging by the Zed family's reaction, that is going to sell out very quickly. As well, another huge band. How about U2 confirming that they have a stadium tour coming next year, along with their new album, Carnival de Luz.
2: Hopefully Dave Grohl from the Foo Fighters phoned up Bono and said, hey, you got to go to Regina because Mosaic Stadium was awesome. You too? Here in Mosaic? Let's go.
4: I've got goosebumps. And finally, how about this? Rod Stewart set to retire from touring. The legendary rocker, now 81 years old, announced he's stepping away from major tours. This is hard to believe because he was supposed to play in Saskatoon in 2023 and had to cancel because he wasn't feeling good. I think it was either the day of the event or the day before, which means if you saw him in 2018, that's the last time you'll ever see Rod Stewart tour.
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1: Four Code Ninjas. Yeah.

Carden with The Way We Touch. If you're looking outside, things are beautiful. The trees changing color, oranges, reds, yellows, signs of fall all around us. It was Matt from the family who texted in this. Another sign of fall. We'll call this one the geese apocalypse. He said over his house, this was the sound for 10 minutes. Just a sign of where we're at today. Pretty decent. Things start to get cool overnight starting tomorrow, down to zero. Hey, I'm Wheels. It's time for Taylor Swift. This is Delicate. Listen for the

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Hey, it's Wheels. Tomorrow is National Day for Truth and Reconciliation, and there's lots of events happening around Regina. 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

loving Shaboozy Z99. Hey, today maybe more clouds than we would have liked, but a high of 21, a little bit breezy too, gusting to 50, but all in all, pretty decent fall day. Overnight down to 7, tomorrow only a high of 15, and then overnight maybe bring the plants in, expected to fall to 0, Thursday more sunshine, a high of 15, then down to 1 overnight. We'll hang in around there all weekend long, and then looking at Monday, right now it's calling for sunshine and 22.

That's pink. So what? Hey, I'm Wheels, in for Tim Stone, and I know just what you need right now. More great music. That afternoon lull, you're waiting for the clock to strike 5 to leave work. I got you. We got Tame Impala with Jenny. This is Dracula.

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4: 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This is the first song from that Encore edition. 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

Imagine Dragons, Z99. We had a great day today. 21 was the high. Yes, it was breezy, but you know what? That's a beautiful fall day. Down to 7 overnight, and then tomorrow things begin to cool off, calling for a high of 15. Overnight down to 0. Thursday, the exact same thing, sunshine and 15. Most of the weekend sitting around there as well until we bounce up on Monday. Right now, Monday is saying sunshine and 22, and you bet we'll take that. 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

I got you Z99 today. I thought it was pretty good. 21 was our high. Lots of wind out there, but still pretty good. Down to 7 overnight, then tomorrow a little bit cooler. Only high of 15 tomorrow. We will go down to 0 overnight. And then Thursday, sunshine and 15, down to 1. It'll be that way all weekend long. But the good news comes on Monday. Right now, they're saying sunshine and 22 on Monday. The weather for Ochapa Waste, Petro Canada.